0: spotted Vince Thornton has more details.
1: Thank you, Sherry. I'm here in Pelican Cove, where locals are in a panic after yet another severed limb washed up earlier today. This time, an ear. Residents believe it may belong to one of four men who have gone missing since last week, and claim that recent sightings of a mysterious figure in the water may be to blame.
2: The same question is on everyone's mind. Who

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Oh, oh, oh, oh, you're a rock and roll suicide.

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I'll do anything, anything, anything, anything. There's nothing in the world that I won't do. I give my world to you if